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1: Tonic, True Life, The Fanatic, Cruz Cordero, Enoch. All right, gentlemen, the floor is open. Make yourselves clear.

Chris Hovind checking in. Zay and Lecrae, king of business. Believe that. All gas, no break. 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